0: This is Jack Fox. It's time to get up, get out, and start the day with Tony Vannetti right now on 840 WHAS.
1: Got to get that changed. Welcome in.
2: Yeah, no, I'm here too, you know. My wife said something to me about that yesterday. Said, did you get fired from the show? I said,
1: not yet.
2: Not yet, but the day ain't over yet, honey.
1: Working on it. All right, welcome in. Hi, I'm Tony Vannetti. He is Dwight Whitten, along with Scott Fitzgerald. And we've been talking about it for a couple of hours. Need your thoughts on yesterday's press conference. As we, you and I both knew, LMPD was locked in. They were going to find these guys, and they found them. 16 and a 17-year-old. The 17-year-old girl is now 18-year-old. We've been talking about it. What's your take from yesterday?
2: Okay, first of all, I said from the get-go I had 100% confidence in the men and women of LMPD.
1: Mm-hmm.
2: I didn't realize they would get it turned around this quick.
1: Mm-hmm.
2: God bless them, because they had to put every single ounce of man and woman power on this. Second of all, people are going to hate me for saying this. I don't care. Flock cameras help solve this. And people say, well, you know, flock cameras, invasion of privacy. I hope that you haven't subscribed to any apps, because you give all kinds of your personal information when you use. Nobody reads the War and Peace terms of use. Mm-hmm. They just click it, bam. It's looking at license plates. What are pieces? But why in the world?
1: Buying and selling your information is a humongous business. It used to be 3,000 different companies did it. Now it's double that. There are 6,000 companies that make money off buying and selling your information. That you're correct. So you're going to eliminate the one thing that's might be taking your information. The one thing that's actually solving crimes.
2: Yeah. If you go bitch and moan about your liberties, then look at everything that's in your life, including social media apps, any music app. If you get an app for free, ask yourself, why is this for free? And it's because they're selling your personal information.
1: These two are not the sharpest knife in the drawer there. They're two handguns. What do you think about them? With the, they had the guns on them that were the murder weapon.
2: I'm glad that they did. I'm glad that they are that stupid. And I'll tell you another thing. Here's what the Hall of Injustice is known for.
1: Mm-hmm.
2: Oh, they were just teenagers. We can't ruin their life over one. Yeah, you can. They're not just teenagers. They're 100% unadulterated, pure evil. These scumbags gunned this poor little girl down at the bus stop and then laughed about it. Let me tell you something. Explain something real quick. Itty-bitty little teenager that are evil grow up to big evil adults.
1: Mm-hmm.
2: Throw their life away.
1: Yeah.
2: I don't care. Snuff them out right now.
1: So they explained that witnesses said that they showed up. He got out of the car. She got out of the car. And then the boy allegedly loaded a round in the chamber of his handgun, pointed it at her and said, "You're going to fight or I'm going to shoot you."
2: Poor little girl.
1: She ran. He shot her. Several times.
2: Here's another point of order I would like to bring up. We'll never know this because they're juveniles and juvenile records are sealed.
1: Oh, boy.
2: But yeah. I would be very interested to know how many times these two scumbags were brought up at the Hall of Injustice and some scumbag judge said, well, they're just teenagers. Maybe their streak of violent crimes will just diminish if we let them go and give them a hug.
1: Chief Humphreys had hinted at that after the first press conference, where he said, this group, we think this group, who it is been well known to the neighborhood of going down the wrong path, right? And he's insinuating the community had an opportunity to turn it around for these two, but that's not the case anymore. They both need to go to jail for the rest of their lives.
2: I know the majority of Louisville judges, they hate my guts, and believe me, the feeling's mutual, but I'm on the knees of my heart begging, by God, please, for once, do your freaking job and uphold the law. Same for the prosecuting attorney.
1: They were waiting for the DNA testing. It was 5 days, and I thought about them in the office going, do we go get them now? We know who it is. We've got some physical evidence. I know we want to get the DNA to attach to make it all button it up. But you got to think as Humphreys and everyone else on the police force, like, okay, what if they do something else in between now and we get the results back?
2: Yeah, we're talking about people so evil that they gunned down a child and laughed about it.
1: Plus, I'm like, NCIS, on that show, they get DNA results back in like 15 minutes.
2: Well, that's a TV show.
1: Yeah, but it's NCIS, Dwight.
2: Oh, okay.
1: It must be true.
2: Oh, it is.
1: 5 days for DNA testing? I know it takes a long time for you because they can't even figure out that you're a human DNA, this? Right? Yeah. What is this?
2: Right.
1: Right. The other announcement, and we'll have Matt Sanders from LMPD on here in the next couple of minutes. He just texted, he dropped off his daughter at school and headed this way. GE Appliances announced a $1 billion investment. That's right, a 324,000 square foot. They are going to redo Appliance Park to the tune of $1 billion. It's going to employ folks to make front load washers and the combo washer dryer in one.
2: Yeah, that's what I'm talking about.
1: Come on.
2: That is some life-changing George Jetson stuff right there, man. Yes. It's a washer, it's a dryer, it's like a football and a phone. It does both.
1: Correct.
2: Except here's one piece of advice. If you ever got the Sports Illustrated football phone, mm-hmm. never take it out and play football with it. It's horrible.
1: Yeah, don't do that. No. I wish you could go to GE Appliance Park mm-hmm. and just buy the next one off the line.
2: What are you?
1: Look, you're not going to have to ship it. I'm going to load it in my truck right now. Just tell me that one right there.
2: Well, James Atkinson, a friend of the show, Necroll, he listens to the show every day. He works out there.
1: I'm going to ask him if one can fall off the truck.
2: It's like a farm-to-table food.
1: That's what I'm saying.
2: So it's going to be like a line-to-home appliance.
1: That one. All right, let's take a break.
2: Hey, Southern Comfort Hot Tub, I love you. 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
6: I'm WOKY meteorologist Matt Milosevic with your Thursday forecast that continues to be hot across the region. Heat advisories in effect. Highs today in the upper 90s. Just a very slight chance of a stray shower. Most will stay dry. Lows in the upper 70s tonight. Another hot one in the upper 90s tomorrow with, again, just a slight chance of a cooling shower. A little better chance for some scattered showers and storms will come Saturday. That's your latest WLKY forecast. I'm Matt Milosevic.
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19: We were able to have a press conference yesterday and announce the arrest of these two knuckleheads. They did this horrific thing and back to work.
20: You know, I don't like the term knuckleheads for these guys. I mean, I get it, but they're worse than knuckleheads. They're worse than knuckleheads. They're murderers. And I'm glad they caught them. Hats off to LMPD for catching them. It was Matt Sanders on the Tony Dwight show this morning. But they're worse than knuckleheads. Knuckleheads is what we did when we were when we broke into a construction site when I was 16, and we threw black hats in the back, fireworks in the back of dump truck beds for an incredibly loud explosion, and then we got picked up by the local police and taken back to our parents by the nape of our neck, who said, "Why were your boys out at midnight on a Wednesday night throwing black hat fireworks into the back of dump trucks on a construction site?" That's knuckleheads. Knuckleheads was when we were riding our bikes around town and we found this empty culvert that was on the side of a hill that went down at about a 40-degree angle. And we found a drunk dude and we convinced him for $10 to get on one of our bikes and ride down the corrugated metal inside of that tube all the way down to the sand pit. And then it took us a half an hour to get the guy out because he was so drunk. That was knuckleheads.